Cities 97.1, uniquely Twin Cities. I'm Smitty. You miss so much of context over text messages, like on dating apps. I've been telling people, know that, over text message. And not once has anybody ever sent me back a General Grievous meme of him saying, General Kenobi. So that's where I'm at with dating.

Monday. We don't love Monday, but we're going to crush today and we're going to set ourselves up for a great week here. We're back with the Zach Dillon Show in the morning starting at 6 and only a little bit longer for the Renaissance Festival. So how about this? 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

Cities 97.1, Uniquely Twin Cities. I'm Smitty. I forgot that I needed to meet up with a friend who's in town tomorrow. Tomorrow was going to be my day that I set aside to make my Halloween costume, or at least get started, or at least figure out what I'm going to be for Halloween.

Monday. We don't love Monday, but we're going to crush today, and we're going to set ourselves up for a great week here. We're back with the Zach Dillon Show in the morning starting at 6, and only a little bit longer for the Renaissance Festival. So how about this? 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

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I'm Smitty. 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And if you've got some that you think should be on Cities 97.1, send those my way too.

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Monday, but we're going to crush today, and we're going to set ourselves up for a great week here. We're back with the Zach Dillon Show in the morning starting at 6, and only a little bit longer for the Renaissance Festival. 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

Olivia Dean is a first-time nominee for Song of the Year at the VMAs. 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I'm Smitty. 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

Monday. We don't love Monday, but we're going to crush today, and we're going to set ourselves up for a great week here. We're back with the Zach Dillon Show in the morning starting at 6, and only a little bit longer for the Renaissance Festival. 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

0: 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I'm Smitty. I went to like a burlesque review where people were singing and there was like chair dancing. There was some incredible lyra dancing and it made me want to get into acrobatics. Is it too late to start that?
1: This

Monday. We don't love Monday, but we're going to crush today and we're going to set ourselves up for a great week here. We're back with the Zach Dillon Show in the morning starting at 6 and only a little bit longer for the Renaissance Festival. 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

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Smitty, I am looking at Halloween costume pieces, and all of the things that I'm looking at are pretty nondescript, like regular basic wardrobe, like t-shirt type pieces, and they are already inflated for Halloween prices. So don't make my mistake. Don't wait too long.

Cities 97.1, uniquely Twin Cities. I'm Smitty. This is where I call it a day. I'll catch you again tomorrow, 7 p.m. on Cities 97.1, uniquely Twin Cities. I get up.

City's 97.1. Hey, what's up? It's Shannon O stepping in. I did not realize that this toy was still as hot as ever. And now they just released a new version of it. I'll share details coming up in 6 minutes.

0: City's 97.1, uniquely Twin Cities. You know what's wild? See an American Girl doll pop up on my For You page. Hey, it's Shannon. Oh, that's because their new doll, whose name is Daisy Davenport, is just going to be released. She's reportedly from Wisconsin. You know, they have dolls from like almost every single state. I am curious because these dolls were so big when I was younger. I had friends that collected them, and there were some that were super hard to find. What was the it toy when you were growing up? Dawn calling in, and this is actually about toys that your sons were after.
1: It was He-Man. Oh my gosh. He would wait in line for He-Man.
0: Okay, so the action figure doll. Did you actually have to fight off other people while you were trying to get this toy?
1: We did. At Christmas, there was lines, and you'd get there like, I don't know how early, just to wait in line for this plastic He-Man toy.
0: That just shows me how much you love your son. That's fantastic.
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1: Crazy to think it took this long, but today is the first official day of fall. So enjoy a hot apple cider or, I don't know, an episode of Gilmore Girls. Whatever it is you do on days like today.

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Hey, what's up? It's Shannon O. Big things happening this weekend, and I've got some plans for you that don't involve you leaving your house at all. And they kind of indirectly involve Ella Langley, too. I got the details coming your way in the next 10.

0: City's 97.1, uniquely Twin Cities. Hey, what's up? It's Shannon L. Big stuff to look forward to this weekend. Yes, I know it's only Tuesday, but you can never start planning ahead, especially when it involves the VMAs. Yeah, you can actually watch them on CBS and Paramount Plus this Sunday night. Some of the artists that are up for awards: Ella Lainley, nominated for Song of the Year, of course, with Who's in Texas, and Best Country Artist. Olivia Dean, Zara Larsson, Morgan Wallen, so many, Bruno Mars. There are so many great artists that are going to be attending that are up for nomination. So make sure to watch it this Sunday night. Once again, that's on CBS and Paramount Plus.
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1: There's only one craving that can satisfy your hunger this late at night. Amy actually listening to us from the drive-thru right now. Where are you at, girl?
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1: I can crush a cheese quesadilla any time of the day, but especially late at night. 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

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I'm really bad at putting puzzle pieces together, so I need your help cracking this code. Hey, it's Shannon O. It has something to do with what went down at the Emmys last week. It's coming up in 6 minutes.

0: Uniquely Twin Cities, Cities 97.1. This chick over here cheering on her husband, pointing to her wedding band anytime that he, you know, scores a touchdown. Meanwhile, the rest of us are left trying to put the puzzle pieces together. Hey, it's Shannon O. I'm talking about Taylor Swift dropping in on the Emmys last week. Not in person, but she recorded a skit with the Law & Order SVU characters. Here's a little bit of that.
1: I think what we're going to be looking for is hiding in plain sight. Saccharide, Aries, from the vineyard, north or south.
0: What does that mean? 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

97.1, uniquely Twin Cities. A new study came out saying that Lisbon, Portugal is the happiest travel destination in the world. Hey, it's Shannon L. Kind of excited about that. I'm actually going to Portugal next month. Not to Lisbon, though. We're going to Porto and then Madeira. What kind of trips are on your docket for this year?

0: Uniquely Twin Cities, Cities 97.1. Talk about a meet cute. Hey, it's Shannon O. Hope you're having a great start to your Tuesday. I was just reading some information that people are ditching dating apps and instead they are meeting other singles at Costco. Because this research shows that the average Costco trip lasts 15 minutes longer than any other grocery shopping trip. So not only are we perusing the sample section and mingling with other people, but also couples are using Costco as a great way to go on a date because you get your stuff done, you know, you can pick out your weekly menu. But then at the end, you can also grab a hot dog, a cookie, a pizza, I don't know, whatever floats your boat, man.
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1: Thank you so much for tonight. 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Thank you to my amazing girls. Give it up for my incredible girls.
0: I will say she is a true professional performer that rocks it every single time. 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

0: Cities 97.1, uniquely Twin Cities. I can't believe how many people have strong feelings about when fall starts. Hey, it's Shannon L. I say that because today, September 22nd, is technically the day that it happens. Although, Allison, you say it's still just a little too early for it yet.
1: I would say, like, September 30th.
0: Okay, so that's only, like, a week away. I would say you can wait to put up your

97.1, uniquely Twin Cities. Hey, my name is Shannon O. Hope you're having a great start to your Tuesday. I've already got plans for you for this weekend, by the way, just in case you need them. And they kind of involve Olivia Dean. More on that's coming up in 6 minutes.

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Benson Boone just showing off at our iHeartRadio Music Festival this past weekend. You can actually watch the whole thing starting October 1st on Disney Plus and Hulu. 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
1: All right, I feel personally attacked. 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Those names.

0: City's 97.1. My name is Shannon L. Thanks for hanging out with me on your Tuesday morning slash night, whatever you want to call it. I honestly feel targeted here, and I'm hoping you're not in the same boat as me, but there are three names specifically on the chopping block from the 90s for girls, including Courtney, Danielle, and look at that, Shannon, right there at the top of the list as well. Just to give you kind of like a perspective on this whole thing, Courtney dropped 2,261 places from its highest ranking in the 90s. For boys, kind of surprised at these. Connor, Callum, and Jordan. Those are the names that are on the verge of going extinct.
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Exactly, Twin Cities. Cities 97.1. So not only is September 22nd the first day of fall, but it's also National Ice Cream Cone Day. You would have think it would have been like Pumpkin Pie Day or something like that. But I guess you can still enjoy the taste of summer while officially transitioning into fall.

0: Cities 97.1, uniquely Twin Cities. Hey, what's up? It's Shannon O hanging out with you. Thanks so much for making us part of your night, especially when you're not in the best mood. Alicia, I know you said yesterday was rough, huh?
1: It's been one of those Mondays.
0: Yeah, I feel that. Don't worry. Tuesday's going to look a lot better for you, though. I can feel it.

Uniquely Twin Cities, Cities 97.1. If you are a big music fan, there's something that you're going to want to be a part of. Sunday nights. I got info on that coming up in 6 minutes right now. Hey there, Delilah. This is the Plain White Tees.

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Good news if you're a big kid at heart. Toys R Us is expanding. Actually, its largest expansion. It's going to open 120 new standalone stores. We don't have dates and locations yet, but we do know

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1: What do you want to be when you grow up?
0: Do you remember being asked that as a child? Hey, my name is Shannon O. Hope you're having a great night so far. Thanks for spending it with me. But there were some researchers who asked kids that exact same question. And the answers that they got, kind of surprising, gives you a little bit of faith in humanity. Some of those answers coming up in the next 10 minutes.

0: Uniquely Twin Cities, Cities 97.1. Stella Lefty crushing it at our iHeartRadio Music Festival presented by Capital One over the weekend. You can actually see some of the highlights on the Highlights tab on the iHeartRadio app. Hey, it's Shannon O. Kind of surprised by some of the choices these kids made when they were asked, what do you want to be when you grow up? Because I think in 2026, a lot of us would probably assume that they would choose content influencers or TikTokers, YouTubers. That's not what they said, though. They said firefighters, astronauts, teachers, lawyers, some of your like traditional professions. But I'm curious, what was your answer when you were a kid? Jason, what did you want to be when you grew up?
1: Working at a haunted house.
0: Hey, you could still make that dream a reality, especially since we are approaching the Halloween season. Might be a good part-time job for you.
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1: 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I appreciate you.

Uniquely Twin Cities, Cities 97.1. Bruno Mars is up for Artist of the Year at the VMAs. You can find out if he wins Sunday night on CBS and Paramount Plus. Hey, it's Shannon L., one of your other favorite artists, coming back to television. Oh, and she's making some big career moves, too. More on that's coming up in 6 minutes.

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1: Hey, it's Shannon L. Love hearing that you're hanging out with us, that you're listening. And just a reminder that you can always request your favorite song or your favorite artist by hitting the talkback mic, kind of like Vanessa did.
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1: You got it, girl. Taylor Swift is on for you now with The Fate of Ophelia. Thanks for listening.

literally Twin Cities, the biggest festival of the year. It happened over the weekend. But don't worry if you missed it. There's still some way that you can be part of the action. It's coming up in the next 10 minutes. Zara Larsson was there. She's on with Midnight Sun.

0: Uniquely Twin Cities, Cities 97.1. What an incredible weekend. Hey, it's Shannon O. I'm talking about our iHeartRadio Music Festival, where we had pretty much every single artist that knows how to perform and does it well. Zara Larsson, BTS, Benson Boone, also the Goo Goo Dolls. Listen to this. I tell you what, you can tell that the crowd was feeling it. Actually, the entire night was just magical. October 1st, you're going to be able to stream the entire thing on Disney Plus and Hulu. 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

97.1, uniquely Twin Cities. I don't know that you need to go rushing to paint the walls in your house. Hey, it's yet an O. Just based off of the name alone, I'm not sure that I'm vibing with Sherwin-Williams and HGTV Home and their color of the year. It's called Celery and described as an herb tone, a soft and cheery yellow-green color. It's an interesting choice.

City's 97.1. That's wrapping it up for me. My name is Shannon O. I hope you enjoy the rest of your day. 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

0: Before Louis Capaldi became Louis Capaldi, he was a City's original. 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

I just wish I could insert a sad emoji on the radio. It is the first, not full day, but later on tonight, we'll start fall. Oh. All right. Well, here we go. It's Tuesday, Cities 97.1. They say.

0: 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I love seeing that Oasis is going to go back out on tour. That is so fun. Speaking of live music, we had our big iHeartRadio Music Festival presented by Capital One this past weekend. 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And I mean, I'm sure you know how to do at least that part, right? And then when you're listening to Cities 97.1, right in the station, there's like now playing, station, highlights, contest. 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Really awesome. So check that out right now on the app. And then if you want to relive the whole thing, we're going to be able to stream it on Disney Plus and Hulu starting October 1st, which is really cool. 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

0: Olivia Dean on Cities 97.1. It's the Zach Dillon Show, and she is a first-time nominee, by the way, for Song of the Year at the VMAs, which is coming up this Sunday. So you can watch it live coming up Sunday, 6:30 p.m. Central for us on CBS and Paramount+. I got a feeling that whatever Olivia Dean is nominated for, I feel like she's going to take it home. That song was so big in the last 12 months. Just a massive song for her. Well, good morning to you. Happy Tuesday. It's Cities 97.1 and the Zach Dillon Show.
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10: Before Gavin DeGraw became Gavin DeGraw, he was a City's original. City's

Well, the good news is that yesterday was the coldest day of the week, and it was a bit chilly, too. It went to get to like 56, the high yesterday. And, of course, I know we were talking about it just a few minutes earlier, that tonight at 7:04, is it, Central Time, we go into fall officially. But it's going to warm up 65 today through the rest of the weekend, 70 and sunshine all weekend.

was kind of a sad reality. We knew it was going to come sooner or later, but the Twins eliminated from the playoffs as of yesterday. I know. I just got, 2-0 Vikings to root for now. We are City's 97.1.

0: Still Bring It. What a show it was. 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

0: So this is such a funny story. I want to share this with you. I told you my dad was in town this past weekend. He just left yesterday morning at Cities 97.1 in the Zach Dillon Show. But he likes to play the lottery. And he starts, you know, never loses more than he wants to. But that number is higher than most people would want to lose. But anyways, so he's playing these scratch-off lottery tickets, right? And I have the app that checks, like, the code to see if you won. Because sometimes, like, I'll admit, sometimes the games are difficult. And so, you know, you get to scratch in the games or whatever. And, you know, you got all these different letters or words you're trying to make or symbols you're trying to match and make a row of them or whatever it is. And sometimes it's easy to miss one, a letter or whatever in your crosswords. And so he threw away two tickets. And they were just the regular ones, the ones where you just scratch off your winning numbers. And then if your numbers don't match the ones below and you don't win, those are pretty easy. Those are the ones you don't really get wrong. Well, there were two in my trash on Saturday while he was here. And I was like, hey, did you scan these? And he goes, he looked at me like straight in the face and he goes, Zach, my son, if I can't get those simple ones correct, I don't belong playing. And so I'm like, all right, I mean, I believe you, but let me just scan them. So I scanned the first one and it was a $5 winner. I was like, you're right off the bat, you're wrong. Look at you. And the second one was an actual loser, but it was $5. Like $5 is $5, right? And then the next day, so on Sunday, he was going to throw away another two tickets. And again, the first one I scratched, this time it was one of the more difficult ones. It was like the ones with all the symbols. I scanned that one and he said, you could double check them if you want, but they're not winners. Well, I scanned the first one. It's $20. I'm like, you need to just quit. You're probably throwing away all these big winners back home when you're playing the lottery. Like, I need to come check your tickets back home. And we'll make a deal out. If I find winners, we'll split it. I might become rich if I do that. I thought it was just like, you know, my life is just nonstop banter for the radio when things happen in it. And I like to share them with you. But I thought that was just so funny with my dad. He's just, you know, he's all there. But it's just funny that, you know, he will miss those things and be very confident that he does not think they're winners. And the app says otherwise, and then we'll find out where the winner was. He goes, oh, I missed that spot, or oh, how'd I miss that? Like with just the number ones. He was like, I don't understand how I missed. I needed a four and there was a four below and I thought it was a loser. I'm like, yeah, that's, you just need to stop playing. That's probably the best bet. Cities 97.1.
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You got to join Inner Circle through the Circle K app. Circle K and Holiday are one now. 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

Oh boy, Martha Stewart wore to the U.S. Open Tennis Championship. She wore a white sweater that she paired with brown trousers and a chunky necklace. So evidently, if Martha wears it, it's okay. So, you know, they say you can't wear white after Labor Day. What's Martha Stewart doing? She can do what I can. City's 97.1.

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0: That's like, I mean, almost like an invasion of privacy, right? When you think about it, they are kind of cool. Like the technology is cool. And Mark Zuckerberg is calling these smart glasses a big step forward for technology. But a lot of women are saying it's a huge step back. Single ladies have privacy concerns, saying dates have recorded them without their knowledge. And in some cases, posted the footage online without their consent. The women who are calling the devices creep glasses say that their dates never identified the devices as high tech, never imagined that they'd be used for recording private moments. More than 7 million pairs of the Ray-Bans were sold last year alone, and the glasses have been used to record pranks, workplace encounters, and pickup attempts. And, you know, it's like, it's high tech, or are they a little bit creepy? 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

Well, I am a great poster child for not getting enough sleep, so don't listen to me on advice about sleeping. It's Cities 97.1. However, when you read studies like this, it definitely wants you to be mindful of sleeping more. They actually say more REM sleep tied to lower risk of 83 diseases. That's about 83 too many. We'll go through this coming up in 7 minutes. 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

0: This is the Zach Dillon Show on a Tuesday morning. Later on tonight, 7:04 p.m. Central Time, we get into fall, and it's going to start getting darker earlier, and that's just how it is. It's, you know, fall and winter time and not a lot of sunlight time, and maybe that means more sleep time. You know, maybe because it gets darker earlier, you can go to bed earlier and get more sleep. A new study actually shows the type of sleep you get matters more than you think. And I am not the poster child for getting good sleep. I do not get enough sleep. I do not sleep long enough every night. I average way too little of sleep for what I do. And I know that it is just really hard thing to break. It's a really hard routine to break and to go to bed earlier and get more sleep. It really is. But when you read studies like this, you may just want to try to figure it out, Zach. You just might want to figure it out. A team of researchers in China found that more REM sleep was tied to a lower risk of 83 diseases, including heart failure, dementia, Parkinson's, Alzheimer's, and multiple sclerosis. More deep sleep was linked to lower risk of 7 conditions, including type 2 diabetes, major depression, and sleep apnea. The findings also showed that people who get 6 to 8 hours of sleep a night had the lowest chances of developing nearly 70 adverse conditions. So basically, they're saying get more sleep. I forever was like, you know what? You sleep when you die. But evidently, if you don't get enough sleep, you get closer to death. So it's like, I'm like, lower risk of 83 diseases is crazy just to get more sleep. But it's true. Got to rest the body. Body needs time. Mind needs time. Heart needs time. All of that. So if you're burning the candle, like they say, from both ends, it's going to catch up to you. And I'm starting tonight to get, even if you get a half hour extra of sleep, and just kind of ease into it, right? Half hour tonight, half hour tomorrow night, and you get to that sweet spot where you make it work. You don't have to do a drastic change right away, but definitely we all should work on getting more sleep, unless you get 9 hours of sleep a night, and congratulations. I don't know how you do it. Cities 97.1.
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How about we try to get you tickets right now for the Minnesota Renaissance Festival now through October 4th. 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Yep. 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

after 9 o'clock on a Tuesday morning. City's 97.1. Going to be a nice day today in the Twin Cities. Sunshine is 65. That's about 10 degrees warmer than it was yesterday. So it'll feel nice and the sun will be out. That's what we're at Wednesday, too. Sunshine, 65. We might get some rain Thursday, 65 still. And then Friday, upper 60s and sunshine.

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If you missed our iHeartRadio Music Festival presented by Capital One this past weekend, it was incredible. 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

the saddest news over the last week or so. The passing of this guy right here. Duncan Sheik, gone way too soon. It's barely breathing. City's 97.1.

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I am not monetarily ready for, what do they call it in October? It's Amazon's Fall Prime Day, right? October 6th and 7th. No, I'm not. That's coming right up here. It's a smaller version of the annual Prime Day sale, but it's still going to cost me. 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

0: 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Hope you have a great rest of your day. 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That is how you can win the Minnesota Renaissance Festival tickets this hour on Cities 97.1. Okay, feel-good story of the daytime. Peter Gall, he just pulled off an incredible feat of endurance and charity, running 450 miles across his home state of Kentucky. He did it in just 19 days. He raised money for a group called the And Still Foundation. Now, Peter, he averaged nearly a marathon every day. Can you imagine that? While braving extreme heat, dealing with a swollen Achilles, and dodging hay trucks on narrow country roads in Kentucky. He was motivated to tackle the challenge each day because he was raising money for that foundation, the And Still Foundation. It's a charity that supports local kids through mentorship and fitness programs. Peter says it just felt like people were kind of counting on him, whether they were or not. That's just how I took it, to kind of give myself a little bit of mental edge when I was out. I would need that and then some. If I'm running the equivalent of a marathon every day for 19 days, I mean, that's intense. I want to run a 5K at some point, and that's where I'll start. And maybe I'll do it for charity. And maybe I'll get up to where I'm running 450 miles across the state of Minnesota. Our state's bigger than Kentucky, but nonetheless, what an incredible story. Good job, Peter. You motivate me to, at the very least, get on a treadmill. Have a great day. We'll talk to you back here for a hump day tomorrow. When I talk to you next, it'll be officially fall. That happens tonight at 7:04 Central. Oh boy, here it comes. It's Cities 97.1.
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1: All right, let's get this Tuesday morning going. It is just after 10. I'm Delana. Thanks for hanging out with us today. Fountains of Wayne. It's Stacy's mom.

City's 97.1. Hey, it's Delaney. Did you see that workers restoring the Round Tower? They found a time capsule hidden inside a wall, and it dates back to 1820. That stuff is fascinating. I love that kind of stuff. Here's Adele.

Well, officially, it'll be fall at 7:04 tonight. I know, summer just like that, gone again. Back here in the morning, starting at 6 on the Zach Dillon Show. We got your tickets for the Renaissance Festival. 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
1: 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So hang out.

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0: City's 97.1, uniquely Twin Cities. You know, Friday is Dolly Parton Day, 9 to 5. It's September 25th, 9 to 5, right? And I think one of the ways you could honor Dolly is to give to her Imagination Library. I think that would be amazing.
1: They say the holy water's watered down, and this town's lost its faith. Our colors will fade.

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This is Olivia Dean, So Easy. You know, she's a first-time nominee for Song of the Year at the VMAs, which are on this Sunday, 6:30 on CBS and Paramount+.

Well, officially, it'll be fall at 7:04 tonight. I know, summer just like that, gone again. Back here in the morning, starting at 6 on the Zach Dillon Show. We got your tickets for the Renaissance Festival. 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

0: going to play a couple songs here on Cities 97.1, and then I'm going to give you a keyword to win some Renaissance Fest tickets. RenFest, of course, going through October 4th, and we want to hook you up. That's coming up.
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Just open up the free iHeartRadio app, tap that talkback mic, and say snow. And you can win with us right now. It's been 24.

City's 97.1. It's a little bit after one. Starbucks announced they are doing two new Snoopy drinks. It's on their secret menu, but both of them look like they're delicious frappuccinos. I love it that the whole Snoopy thing has come back around for sure. Hey, it's Delana, Tame Impala, Dracula.

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0: I had a conversation with my sister a couple days ago, and we're like trying to figure out Thanksgiving. And I'm like, well, are we already doing that?

Well, officially, it'll be fall at 7:04 tonight. I know, summer just like that, gone again. Back here in the morning, starting at 6 on the Zach Dillon Show. We got your tickets for the Renaissance Festival.

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Appreciate you having us on Imagine Dragons and Thunder. 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

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And for this hour, it's music. Good luck. They say the whole

big trouble. The Halloween candy showed up at the front desk today, and I'm like, uh-oh. I may have to take another trip up there for Reese's pumpkin. Thanks for having on Cities 97.1.

Cities 97.1, uniquely Twin Cities. Hi there, it's Mike Klein hanging out with you. Yeah, we're commercial free already. I like walking into work and we're already like commercial free. Oh, there's something about that. It always puts me like in a really good mood. Sombra Back to Friends is on.

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Taylor Frankie Paul apparently stepping away from Mormon Wives. Allegedly, her castmates were bullying her to, like, leave the show. It was, like, a month-long bullying. Anyways, she's left the show now. I don't know exactly what's going on. Well, she's taking a pause for right now, at least. It's Cities 97.1.

very proud of myself over the weekend. I put up shelves in my garage. I don't know what it is, but, you know, doing something yourself, you always feel like this great feeling of getting something accomplished. It's Cities 97.1. Here's Vance Joy. It only took me a year, by the way, to do this.

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Four.

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You know what we're giving away? We're giving away Renaissance Festival. 4-pack of tickets to go to the Minnesota Renaissance Festival. 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Here's how you win it. 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Click that talkback mic and tell me this hour's keyword is cloud. This hour's keyword is cloud to get those Renaissance Festival tickets. Good luck. This is Kings of Leon now.

So a lot of people, I guess they search what Gen Alpha says to them on Google. I'll tell you what the list is coming up two songs from now on City 97.1. This is actually a hilarious list.

Well, officially, it'll be fall at 7:04 tonight. I know, summer just like that, gone again. Back here in the morning, starting at 6 on the Zach Dillon Show. We got your tickets for the Renaissance Festival.

most Gen Alpha words that people have searched on Google, it's Cities 97.1. So Riz is on the list, cap or no cap. Bop, crash out, glazing, 6-7 was number one. Yeah, I know you're not shocked by that. Nothing, there's no meaning for 6-7 anyways. I don't know how that is still a thing. It's Cities 97.1. You're Sam Antala.

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Hi there, it's Mike Klein hanging out with you. We're still commercial-free. 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
2: They say the holy water's watered down, and this town's lost its faith. 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

There are all sorts of rumors flowing that Taylor Swift may be dropping new music on Friday. Everyone's like freaking out about this. All these Easter eggs everywhere. It's City's 97.1. Here's Third

These phrases can help diffuse conflict during tense conversations. Okay, try this out next time we get into a fight. I'm sorry for how things went down. What can I do to make things right? I think I've done this before. I don't think the make things right did anything well for me. I think I still got in trouble. Lewis Capaldi's on Cities 97.1. Oh.

Hi there. It's Cities 97.1, uniquely Twin Cities. Have you heard of micro matchmaking? Okay, so micro matchmaking is like the old school way where basically you ask your friend to like set you up with somebody that they know, like a coworker or a friend of theirs, like another friend that you don't know. Because everyone has this dating app like burnout right now. I can see this working actually.

Well, officially, it'll be fall at 7:04 tonight. I know, summer just like that, gone again. Back here in the morning, starting at 6 on the Zach Dillon Show. We got your tickets for the Renaissance Festival. Win your 4

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14: 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I'm Mike Klein. Thanks for hanging out with me on your ride home. Here's All-American Rejects. Gives You Hell.

City's 97.1. This has actually been debated all over social today, but debate's blowing up online after a recruiter warned that showing up to a job interview with an iced latte can come across as too casual. Really? Is that really that weird? Oh my God, I gotta stop doing that.

Well, officially, it'll be fall at 7:04 tonight. I know, summer just like that, gone again. Back here in the morning, starting at 6 on the Zach Dillon Show. We got your tickets for the Renaissance Festival. 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

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I'm Mike Klein hanging out with you. This dude's working on a brand new album. That's right. Sam Smith is in the studio right now. 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

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Then click that talkback mic, the red one, and tell me this hour's keyword is cherry. This hour's keyword is cherry to win those tickets with cities 97.1. 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

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I know, summer just like that, gone again. 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